ancestors did. And if they found me face down and dead in the chuck, at least they'd know that I loved you this much. Was happy I caved upon your insistence.

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I asked her where she'd like to go.

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She hopped back into my car. She said the East Coast is back the other way. Let's go.

I got nothing left to say. Just it's okay to leave and it's okay to stay. That's how far you can go, and that's how much